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2: 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Just do it. 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

0: 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Putting that grand in your hand tomorrow at 8 a.m. But you rocking with the Turn Up Partners on the Grind, all the way live inside Miami's Most Wanted Top 5 Countdown. 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It's your girl, she Jerk, your lead.
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0: This is one of my favorites right here. That's that ghetto love story, Baby Chief. Song number 3 right here on 99 Jams, Miami's number 1 for hip-hop and R&B. Partying with your turn-up partners on the grind. Reminding you that it's going down tomorrow. We putting that grand in your hand at 8 a.m. But you turning up with us, man, all the way live for Miami's Most Wanted Top 5 Countdown. And that's right, Jams fam, we want y'all to tap in so you can push your favorite song to the top. And we want you to tap in to talk your ish tonight, man. It's your girl, G. Jerky Lee.
1: And DJ Lucky. See, the topic is, if you are fresh off vacation, what is the hardest part about readjusting, man? Is it trying to pay the bills? Is it trying to figure out how you finna eat? Because, like, for me, I went to the all-inclusive. Now I'm trying to figure out every meal. I'm struggling,
0: CJ.
1: Yeah.

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0: Slide with a song number two. Is it a crime, baby? Mariah the Scientist right here on 99 Jams, Miami's number one for hip-hop and R&B. Putting that grit in your hand tomorrow at 8 a.m. So if you want that shmoney, you better set that alarm, baby. But you're rocking with the Turn Up Partners on the grind all the way live inside Miami's Most Wanted Top 5 Countdown. And we made it to the top, Jams fam. About to see what song number one is going to be. And of course, we are encouraging you to hit us up tonight to talk your ish. Hey, it's your girl, She Jerky Lee.
1: And DJ.

0: Let's go!
1: It's DJ Nasty 305. Uh-huh. If you didn't know, this the crib. Miami-Dade County. Shout out to DJ Uncle Al.
2: Yeah.
1: Uncle Luke.
2: Yeah.
1: T-Double-D.
2: Yeah.
1: JT Money.
2: Yeah.
1: The Diamond Princess.
2: Woo.
1: The legendary Disco Rick.
2: Boom.
1: Shout out to Prince Raheem.
2: Yeah.
1: Hey, yo. 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

0: that Motion Party remix. Boss Man D-Lo, Megan Thee Stallion right here on 89 Jams. 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Dropping that grand in your hand tomorrow at 8 a.m. But your big vibe with the Turn Up Partners on the grind. And, of course, we getting into it. We want y'all to hit us up to talk your ish tonight because, boy, once you get back from your vacation, it's a little struggle for real. It's your girl, She Jerky Lee.
1: And DJ Lucky. See, I know people that take a vacation from the vacation and they never get back to work. So it's kind of crazy.

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0: sound with bringing freestyle back right here on 89 Jams, Miami's number one for hip-hop and R&B, where you can get a grand in your hand tomorrow at 8 a.m. But your big vibe with the Turn Up Partners on the grind, and we talking our ish tonight because we want to know what's the hardest part about coming back from a vacation. And personally, for me, I ain't gonna lie, Luck, it's just coming straight back to work. When you don't have that little bit of time to just reset in that vacation after the vacation, it's tough. I got 17,000 missed calls, 28,000 emails. It's a lot to catch up with. What you think, Luck?
1: Yeah, I agree with you wholeheartedly. Sometimes you got to get in a little early just so you can handle all your stuff so you're not just jumping back right into work. For me, like I said earlier, it's just a struggle trying to figure out what to drink, what to eat. When you got the room service, when you got the all-inclusive vibe, like we like to travel and eat good. So
0: spoiled.
1: Coming back, and now you got to just settle for McDonald's and all this stuff.
0: You got to cook. You got to light the stove.
1: Yeah, now you got to go grocery shopping. Oh, I hate it. Yeah, oh, my God.
0: What
1: so
0: is that?
1: We want to hear from you, Jazz fam. 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We're going to get back to it, man. It's been rainy all day, so this is the perfect song. Dave and Tim's Rain Dance.
2: 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That's when I knew that your heart was scarring. Friends to lovers need a part to star in. Like, wait, babe, let me

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0: grand in your hand at 8 a.m. Well, we about to take it to a whole nother level for that 9 o'clock shutdown mix, Jams fam. We gonna get you right on this Money Making Monday. It's your girl, She Jerky Lee.
1: And DJ Lucky. See, you already know what it is, man. Your turn up partners are in the building ready to take things to a whole nother level. All you gotta do is get ready to turn the volume all the way up because we ready to rock for the world famous 9 o'clock shutdown mix. Shout out to all the birthday people out there, the Virgos. I know y'all wrapping up y'all season. The Libras is getting ready, so you know we gonna take care of you. But before we light the city up, let's smooth it out for you. Chris Brown, Bryson Tiller, and Urshan.

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0: Yeah, we partying on this rainy money making Monday right here on 99 Jams. Miami's number one for hip hop and R&B. Putting that grand in your hand tomorrow, bright and early at 8 a.m. But you turning up with your turn up partners on the grind, all the way live for the 9 o'clock shutdown mix. Your girl, She Hercules and DJ Lucky C. You know we had to take it to a whole nother level for you, man, and get you right. Shouts out to everybody tapping in. Jamal Wilson, Balsamic Main, Neff, what it do? And the 9 o'clock shutdown mix was all brought to you by Attorney Big Al at 1-800-HURT-123. Accident, crash, slip, or fall, he always answers a call. And Jams fan, keep it locked because we got to make it make sense in that next hour right here on 99 Jams. Beep, beep, beep, beep.
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2: My dog Ralphie representing Miami Gardens on the line. Ralphie says he can get $1,000. Ain't that right, Ralphie?
3: Yeah, we're going to get this right now.
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2: FAMU is located in what Florida city? 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
3: Miami.
2: Hey, well, you know what? You didn't do bad, though. You didn't do bad. Yeah, man. But, Ralphie, listen, we got through 8 questions, and out of the 8, you got 4 of the questions correct. So today, man, we're going to hook you up with $40, Ralphie.
3: I'll take it. 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

0: from Zeddy Will and YK Niece, one of my favorites. There it is right here on 89 Jams, Miami's number one for hip-hop and R&B. Putting that grand in your hand tomorrow at 8 a.m. But you're big vibing with the Turn Up Partners on the grind. And yeah, Jams fam, I love this hour because we got to make it make sense, because we got a Florida couple that got into an argument over something that happens in every relationship. We got to talk about it. It's your girl, she Jerry Gillies.
1: And DJ Lucky. See, this is a crazy situation because you have a relationship where one person in the relationship, all they do is do this one thing. Yep. And the other person, they gonna do their best to hide it, man. And this is just a wild situation. We gotta get into the details for you. You know your Turn Up Partners are on the job, but we are also providing the vibes for your motion party. Boss Man D-Lo, Megan Thee Stallion on 99 Jams. Hey, you know?

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0: Lil Baby with Dead Fresh right here on 89 Jams, Miami's number one for hip hop and R&B. Putting that grand in your hand tomorrow at 8 a.m. But you sliding with the turn up partners on the grind, trying to make it make sense because we got a Florida couple in the news. They got in an argument, right? But police say it turned into a felony case after she asked him one simple question in bed. Boy, hey, it's your girl, she Jerky Lees.
1: And DJ Lucky. See, man, it's just a crazy situation because one thing led to another and somebody ended up in jail, and this just could have been a simple conversation. Like, I don't know how communication broke down in their relationship, but boy, oh boy, do not act like this couple, all of our Miami and Broward couples out there. We're going to get into the details for you in less than 10 minutes, but we also got to continue the vibe. Dave and Tim's Rain Dance.
2: Let's get the party.

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0: and our partners are locked in, but we gotta pause. Because what we're looking at right now ain't making no kind of sense. 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
1: Yeah, Jazz fan, let's try to make this one make sense because we got a Florida couple in the news. And boy, you won't believe what this argument was over because it just don't make no damn sense at all, man. It's your girl, she Derek Yaliz.
2: And DJ Lucky C. Police say a woman asked her boyfriend, a 32-year-old Miami man, not to pass gas in bed. They started arguing. She allegedly spit on him, and police say he grabbed her by the throat, pulled her out of bed, and choked her for several seconds. It stopped after she bit his finger. Yeah. He was arrested for domestic battery by strangulation and was ordered not to contact her. It's just crazy. Like, all this because he was passing gas?
1: Yeah, like, man. Like, nobody should be putting their hands on anybody, especially over something, like, so small and stupid. But I ain't gonna lie. Like, that's me. Like, you know, sometimes I have a little whoopsie under the covers, you know? Yeah, I can't help it. What you think?
2: I get it. You know what I'm saying? You're passing gas. It's already hot under the comforter. You know what I mean? You're making it more hot. You know what I mean? But how does one simple argument turn into somebody getting spit on? Both
1: WWE.
2: Of them. Like, y'all just, like, you fart too much. You spit on somebody. It's crazy.
1: And
2: just
1: choked her out, right? Not hot to it, boy. Wait, he probably got mad because it hit him in the eye or something. He's I'm about to strangle it. That's
2: it. He went crazy.
1: Make it make sense, man.
2: The turn of partners do not condone domestic violence. Just work it out
1: unless
2: with your
1: partner,
2: man.
1: Unless you pass
2: the
1: gas.
2: Yeah, it's just crazy. But we want to hear from you, Jams fam. Tap in on our free and official 99 Jams app. Use the open mic and sound off as we get back to it, man. We're trying to figure out WGFT. Obviously, not this couple on 99 Jams. Hey, now.

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0: Yeah, we showing love to our brothers right there. DJ Nasty 305, Ball Greasy, Bo Weezy, and Ricky Rose. Just do it right here on 99 Jams, Miami's number one for hip-hop and R&B, where you can get that grand in your hand tomorrow bright and early at 8 a.m. But you still rocking with the Turn Up Partners on the Grind. You know we not going nowhere, Jams fam. We want y'all to tap in with us all night long. If you got a shout-out, you celebrating somebody's birthday, whatever you need, we got you, baby. It's your girl, she Jerky Lee.
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0: Yes, sir. That's that Fat Smack Butter B right here on 89 Jams. Miami's number one for hip-hop and R&B, where you can get that grand in your hand tomorrow at 8 a.m. But you vibing with the Turn Up Partners on the grind in the bitty and letting you know what's on and popping in the culture, Jams fam. We got to talk about this story right here because we got a tax influencer that was giving money advice on TikTok while federal investigators were allegedly building a case against her. Mm-hmm. It's your girl, she Derek Gillies.
1: And DJ Lucky C. Somebody play Young Miami Spin. That. Uh-huh. This is just a crazy situation, man. We're going to get into the details for you because she was living it up, man. Mm-hmm. We got you in a matter of

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3: What did I tell you your car note would be if you came to us? 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We just gave you a chance, and we approved you, right? 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I seen that repo on your credit. You don't pay nobody, and we still gave you a chance. Told us the repo is because you couldn't afford the car note, but gave you a note now that you can afford it. You gonna pay it?

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0: fresh right here on 89 Jams, Miami's number one for hip hop and R&B, where you can get that grand in your hand tomorrow at 8 a.m. But you're big vibing with the turn up partners on the grind, letting you know what's on and popping in the culture, man. And you got to be careful with some of these money hacks on TikTok, because feds caught up with an influencer right here in Fort Lauderdale right before her little fast behind was trying to go on a cruise. It's your girl, she Jerky Lee.
1: And DJ Lucky C. Yeah, Shiloh the accountant, she is facing 15 federal charges. Prosecutors say she allegedly raised at least $13 million for a tax startup compliant by lying. You saw what I did there to investors about the company's money and claiming she was a certified public accountant when she wasn't. They also say she spent over $2 million of investor money on herself, her house, Super Bowl tickets, a Caribbean wedding, ooh la la, and a Tesla. The SEC says the company was bringing around $250 a month, even though she allegedly told investors she was making $250,000 a month. Sheesh. She was arrested in Fort Lauderdale as she was getting ready to board a cruise.
0: Yeah, she ain't going on that cruise, man. And the fact that you're online telling people how to handle their money while allegedly doing all that with other people's money is wild. What you think, Luck?
1: And this is why investors should do their homework. Like, just because somebody got a bunch of followers don't mean they know how to run a business. I hate that they had to lose their money like this, but this should be a lesson learned.
0: Nah, absolutely, man. Jams fam, y'all gotta tap in and let us know how you feel about it as well on that free and official 99 Jams app open mic feature. Keep that convo going, and we gonna slide back into a vibe. Here's Chris Brown.

Loving his vibe right here because we just want to dance. That's that Baby Chief ghetto love story right here on 99 Jams. Miami's number one for hip-hop and R&B. Putting that grand in your hand tomorrow at 8 a.m. But you're turning up with the turn up partners on the grind, letting you know what's happening in the culture. And we talking about it because Drake says he's taking the show worldwide in 2027. And according to DJ Academics, it's telling people to have their Live Nation money ready. It's your girl, She Jerky Lee.

0: 3 projects this year and really hasn't had a chance to perform any of that new music just yet. And Academics, of all people, says that he's hearing behind the scenes that this run is going to be quote-unquote out of this world. Of course, that's just Ack talking for now, but if Drake brings that Iceman, Habibi, and all that other stuff yeah. on the road, it could be a big tour.
1: Yeah, absolutely, man. And Drake on a world tour is always an event, man. Tickets are going to disappear so quick, and I already know people are going to be stressing out about it.

0: Right. Or, you know, he just gonna slide through. But Drake loves the crib. I feel like he'll be here for a week if he could.
1: Yeah, absolutely, man. He gotta do us right, man. So, Jams fam, let us know if you hyped about it as well. Get on that free and official 99 Jams app, open mic feature. Talk with us all night long. And you know we gonna get you back to the

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5: God ain't pleased. Yeah, these last 4 weeks, this doggone song has been everywhere, and we have to say thank you, Sausage Santana, with Quiet on the Cricket. If you never heard of the song, here it is right here.
6: Quiet on the Cricket.
5: Oh,
6: quiet
5: geez.
6: On the Cricket. Quiet on the Cricket.
5: And God ain't, please listen. This thing that got out of hand, y'all. I went to church. I swear the deacons wanted to, I guess, reach the young people.
7: No, they didn't. Not through that.
5: And they done remixed the Quiet on the Creek. And it went like,

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1: It's DJ Nasty 305. Uh-huh. If you didn't know, this the crib. Miami-Dade County. Shout out to DJ Uncle Al.
2: Yeah.
1: Uncle Luke.
2: Yeah.
1: T-Double-D.
2: Yeah.
1: JT Money.
2: Yeah.
1: The Diamond Princess.
2: Woo.
1: The legendary Disco Rick.
2: Woo.
1: Shout out to Prince Raheem.
2: Yeah.
1: Hey, yo. This what Miami sound.

0: tomorrow, 8 a.m. Make sure you go ahead and set your alarm, Jams fam, so you can get that grand in your hand, baby. But you already know the Turn Up Partners had a turn up for you one time on a Money Making Monday, man. We had to get you right, play all the vibes, slang some tickets, and let you know what's happening in the culture, baby. It's your girl, she Drake Elise.
1: And DJ Lucky. See, another amazing night on the grind. 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
2: 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Uh-huh. If you didn't know, this the crib. Miami-Dade County. Shout out to DJ Uncle Al.
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2: 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Do it one time.
3: 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Uh-huh. If you didn't know, this the crib. Miami-Dade County. Shout out to DJ Uncle Al.
4: Yeah.
3: Uncle Luke.
4: Yeah.
3: T-Double-D.
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3: JT Money.
4: Yeah.
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3: Shout out to Prince Raheem.
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0: 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Oh, yeah.
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1: 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Miami is waking up with the Morning Hustle, featuring L'Oreal, Kyle Santilli, and Alton Walker.
2: I wake up with them
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4: 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Shout out to all the teachers. Can we give them a round of applause, man?
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4: Yeah, man. God, they should be paying y'all more money, and we all know that. But signs that that student is about to be a problem for the year. 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
2: What did I say? You told me right mine down. Silver caps was my main one.
4: If they got that silver cap, just know it's about to be some trouble. Man, you might well just, hey, send that, look, just go ahead and suspend them now. Just be like, hey, listen, we just going to go ahead and just get this out the way and your child suspended.
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0: 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Good morning, Snap. How's that traffic looking this morning in the 305 and the 954?
1: Little light, Kyle. 10 after 6. 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In Broward County at this time, it looks like no reported accidents or delays. Taking a ride to the other side in the 305. Looks like no reported accidents or delays at this time. And, of course, 99 Jams fam, we're putting a grand in your hand 5 times a day, Monday through Friday. 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Listen out for that keyword. 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And on the other side, we'll help on the hustler. That's what we're doing on the Morning Hustle. Good morning.
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7: Well, I found out some big news for Broward County. The Miami Broward Carnival is moving. So if you haven't heard, Miami Broward Carnival announced that it's

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0: Yo, thanks for waking up with 99 Jams, Miami's number one for hip-hop and R&B. Hey, yo, it's Timona Hustle, L'Oreal, Kyle Santillan, Alton Walker.
1: That's right, and guess what? We will be on board the One Voyage Cruise, and the countdown is on, y'all. It's hosted by Ricky Smiley. I'm talking about 6 days, one incredible ship, and only a few cabins are left. You don't want to miss the boat. It's going to be concerts going down. I'm talking about T.I., Rick Ross, LaToya Luckett, Keith Sweat, the food, the experiences. Alton is going to be having affairs with people's wives. You don't want to miss
0: Objection,
1: it.
0: Your Honor.
1: He did it last year. 214-495-1963. I believe that was last year. You can do this, okay? You could call this
0: Just
1: number.
0: Stay silent. Don't speak.
1: Put in the code TMH and you will not miss the boat. Or go to onevoyagecruise.com for all the details.
2: Yeah, like I might have a sign outside my door.
1: A pineapple. An upside down pineapple will be on Alton's door for you.
0: My client refutes all allegations.
1: Oh, I don't know about that.
0: All right, coming up, the lowdown is on the way. What's going on with that, though?
1: Well, fellas, there are some rules if you want to make it into heaven because you're going to have to keep your prayer hands to yourself. Also, it looks like a former Ram then rammed the wrong person, or maybe he rammed at the wrong time. Or I'll explain it all in the lowdown, I promise you.
0: All right, stick around. We'll find out what she means in 10 minutes.
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0: All right, man, we're checking those Miami streets with traffic. Here's Robbo Snap. Good morning, homie.
5: 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In Broward County, we have a few issues going on. An accident has three right lanes blocked. I-95 southbound before Sunrise Boulevard. In the Oakland Park area, an accident has the left lane blocked. I-95 southbound after Oakland Park Boulevard. In the Davie area, we're looking at an accident. Two left lanes are blocked. Florida's Turnpike southbound before I-595, US 441, State Road 84. Be mindful, there'll be a few delays. Taking a ride to the other side in the 305. A disabled vehicle has the left lane blocked. 95 Express northbound before Northwest 62nd Street. Lastly, in the Homestead area, stop and go traffic. Florida's Turnpike extension northbound between Southwest 288th Street and the Homestead Toll Gantry. 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And of course, 99 Jams fam, you're going to get to hang out. Oh yeah, get your laugh on. The Lauderhill Live Comedy Show, Mark Curry, Chubb Rock, so many more, September 26th. Inside the Lauderhill Performing Arts Center, it's going down. When you hear Gunna, Chris Brown, WGFT, the remix, 866-991-JAMZ, a pair of those tickets are yours. And of course, we're putting a grand in your hand five times a day. Your next chance to win, 8 a.m. this morning. Lock in for that keyword. $1,000 could be yours.
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0: Yo, thanks for waking up with 99 Jams, Miami's number one for hip hop and R&B. Raven, what's happening?
1: Yay, what's happening? I'm here.
0: I love the energy.
2: That's so Raven.
0: Yes, man. How you feel about trying to get $1,000 today?
1: I feel really good, you guys.
3: 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I know that's right. She sounds very confident.
0: Absolutely, man. When we come back, that $1,000 cash grab is up next. Raven is going to try her luck. Don't move.
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5: 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In Broward County, we have a few issues going on. An accident has three right lanes blocked. I-95 southbound before Sunrise Boulevard. In the Oakland Park area, an accident has the left lane blocked. I-95 southbound after Oakland Park Boulevard. In the Davie area, we're looking at an accident. Two left lanes are blocked. Florida's Turnpike southbound before I-595, US 441, State Road 84. Be mindful, there'll be a few delays. Taking a ride to the other side in the 305. A disabled vehicle has the left lane blocked. 95 Express northbound before Northwest 62nd Street. Lastly, in the Homestead area, stop and go traffic. Florida's Turnpike extension northbound between Southwest 288th Street and the Homestead Toll Gantry. 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We're putting a grand in your hand.
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0: They ain't gonna have my picture. You're not about to shade from me, baby girl.
1: Hilarious. Zoe fine, though, so I understand.
0: That's hilarious. He made TMZ. I know that was him.
2: She don't like dudes. She don't like black dudes, though, apparently.
0: You can't. I was about to say, she don't like dudes. She was just engaging to
2: him. No, but he trying to compliment her, but she ain't gonna go. Channing Tatum, Harry Styles.
0: I'm not gonna lie. Harry Styles a fine white boy, and I don't do white.
3: No,
0: I never dated a white boy in my life.
3: I never dated a white boy.
0: I never dated outside my race. Anyway, let's move on. Money Long is saying she dated a loser, okay? She said that her ex-boyfriend still doesn't have a job 3 years later. She called him broke, fine, and a loser. Ooh. Now, imagine, that must have mean she was taking care of him during that time because they were together. She said she was suffering from her lung transplant and working, and here he is still jobless. Anyway, maybe that's why she feels a little, what? That's not crazy? Like, man, you done see her go through the hospital. They ain't make you want to get a job?
3: Hey, man, the NBA 2K, man. I got to get on
2: there. Got to get on there, man. Got to save my series.
0: But this is crazy because of all things, you would think she wouldn't be a girl's guy, but she actually says she don't like girls.
4: Not a girl's girl. I don't have no section. I'm sitting by myself. I'm that type of girl. I get a whole section and be by myself. It would be girls that came over and tried to sit in my section. Be like, oh, I'm just resting my feet. I'd be like, oh, you're just not.
0: I wouldn't like men if I was dating with, like, what's the girls do to you? Remember when there was a rumor that she was saying, like, black women said she had a bad personality? This is probably why.
2: She sounds horrible in that clip.
0: Yeah, would you want to hang out with
2: that
0: her?
2: She doesn't sound like anybody I want to hang out with. You go to a club, you get a section, and you sit there by yourself.
0: And she was singing Laffy Taffy alone.
2: Take your ass home.
3: I think it was another, like, a girl responded, was like, you recording us, because she was recording some people twerking. She was like, you recording us, you could have came and said, hey.
0: She don't like y'all. She just said it. Anyway, Riley she didn't like how her face looked, so she decided to go get a little plastic surgery. She's 24 now. Riley is Candy's daughter, Riley Burris. What? She didn't like how her face looked. She didn't. That's why she went and got plastic surgery.
5: Mm. You know, my nose. Okay. Like, people always bring up my nose. I'm like, that was, like, what, 5 years ago? Probably shouldn't have done it that young. Cool. But I'm like, it's my body. If I want to go get 15 nose jobs, then I'll do whatever I want. It's my body.
0: 15 nose jobs. But that means she got a nose job at 19 years old.
3: I don't care what nobody says.
0: I mean, Kylie was dating a grown-up and getting, like, butt injections before she got her period.
2: I mean, you can go to war at 18. I guess you can get a nose job at 19.
0: I think you should wait, though, because think about your looks. Well, you're probably the same size from 19.
2: Me? I'm not any taller, but that's not funny either.
3: Grow to his looks.
0: Kyle's like, I can't relate. Yeah. I look exactly the same as 19. Okay, I'm L'Oreal. That's the lowdown. You can
2: thinner.
0: Follow me.
2: I didn't get taller, but I got a little wider.
0: L-O-R-E-L on Mona Hustle Show. You should wait, though. You should give yourself some time. Your face some time to settle.
2: All right, stick around, man. We laughing now, but when we come back, we are talking about a serious situation. The grand jury makes a decision when it comes to charges for Nolan Wells. That's coming up next.
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2: All right, there it is. Right about now, let's check in with our guy Snap. What's going on these streets, bro?
7: 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In Broward County, we're still dealing with some issues. In the Davie area, an accident has the left lane blocked. Florida's Turnpike southbound before I-595 US 441. Also, police activity has the right lane blocked. I-95 southbound before Sunrise Boulevard, and even further down. The Oakland Park area, an accident has the right lane blocked. I-95 southbound after Oakland Park Boulevard. All kinds of stuff going on over there. Taking a ride to the other side in the 305. In the Miami-Dade area, we're looking at slow traffic. Dolphin Expressway eastbound from the Palmetto Expressway to I-95. 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And, of course, I got to show love to my brother Justice Black. 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
1: 10 questions. Question. 60 seconds.
2: Time for that $1,000 cash grab, baby. You know how we do it.
3: Boy.
2: On the line. Raven is on the line. Good morning, Raven.
4: Good morning, you guys.
3: What up, though?
2: We like your energy, man. You got high energy.
4: Yes, I do. I'm always happy, y'all. That's me.
2: That's good.
3: That's right.
2: How happy will you be if you win $1,000 today?
4: I'm going to be super happy. Super, super.
2: All right, I love it, man.
5: I know you will.
2: Here's the rules, Raven. You got 60 seconds to answer 10 questions. For every correct answer, you get $10. Get all 10 right, you win $1,000. If you don't know an answer, you can say pass. We'll come back to it as long as we have time. And make sure the answer you give is the one that you want, because we have to go with your first response. And our judges, Big Med, he typically don't play. He's been a little wishy-washy lately, though.
3: I don't know what's been going on with him.
2: Typically, he don't play. Yeah, so.
5: Boy.
2: All right, you got the rules, man? You understand?
4: Yes, I do.
2: All right, we're going to hook you up with a free answer. Lo, what you got for?
3: That answer is going to be 36 inches.
5: Man, I can understand.
3: That's a bit much.
2: You got that answer, babe?
5: I relate.
4: 36 inches.
2: Okay.
3: You cannot relate. Get your ass out of here.
2: Yeah, you got to figure out when to use that answer, okay? All right.
4: I got to figure out how to use it. 36 inches.
3: Yeah. You'll know.
2: Pause.
4: 36 inches on my hair?
2: No.
5: Don't worry about it. Don't worry about it.
2: Just hold on to that answer. When you feel like it's time to use it, then you say it, okay?
3: You heard about this game before?
4: No, y'all. I'm scared.
3: Okay.
2: Well, we're going to give you these questions because it is time for us to play the game. I got 60 seconds on the clock. Are you ready? And if you are, say, I'm ready, Kyle.
4: I'm ready, Kyle.
2: Clock begins in 3, 2, 1. Here we go. What is 12 times 6?
5: Yeah, you might as well pass that one.
2: You could pass.
4: Okay, wait. I'm good on this.
2: Your clock is running.
5: We're spinning.
4: Pass.
2: Spell the word planet.
4: P-L-A-N-E-T.
2: Which one of these colors is created by mixing red and yellow together? Is it green, orange, or purple?
4: Purple.
2: What's the capital city of the state of Georgia? The capital of Georgia is what city?
4: Capital of Georgia. Pass.
2: What's the largest organ in the human body? Of the human body, the largest organ of the human body. You can pass. I'm going to pass for you.
4: I would say stomach.
2: How many inches are in one standard yard? Is it 12 inches, 24 inches, or 36 inches?
4: 12.
3: Oh my God.
2: That is time.
5: You go fight. Raven, don't fight, man.
3: Raven, what the hell? What's going on with you this morning?
4: I'm sorry.
3: She ain't use her powers. Psychic ability, child. Okay, let's get into it. 12 times 6 is 72, okay? When you mix red and yellow together, you get orange. Purple is blue and red, okay? The capital city of the state of Georgia, Atlanta. Just like the housewives. The largest organ of the human body is the skin.
2: Yeah.
3: But some people's stomach is really big.
5: Yeah.
3: This one I gave you, and it was like a dead giveaway. How many inches are in one standard yard? 36 inches. I even thought about
4: it. It is 36 inches. You definitely gave me that.
2: Yeah.
4: Oh, my God. And I'm sitting next to somebody getting me all wrong.
5: Oh, my God.
3: Yeah. Well, everything else you got wrong except for one. You got
2: $10. $10, man. That's good. Come on.
5: $10.
2: What you going to do with all that money?
4: I'm going to spend it as soon as I get it.
3: I know that's right, Raven.
2: And we love your energy, Raven. Lord. Go ahead and do your shout-outs before we let you go.
4: I ain't got one.
3: No, all you got was one.
2: All right, man, there you have it. Raven, $10 today on a $1,000 cash grab. For anybody that feels like they want to play and maybe do better, text the word cash to 71007. You could be
3: unreal.
2: All right.
0: It's the morning hustle.
2: Good morning to you, Snap. How's the traffic looking out there this morning?
0: All good, Kyle. Better than $10. Taking our last look at traffic. 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In Broward County, the Pembroke Pines area, a disabled vehicle has the right lane blocked. Pines Boulevard westbound at Palm Avenue. Taking a ride to the other side in the 305. Stop and go traffic, I-195 Julia Tuttle Causeway eastbound from I-95 to Alton Road. Also, stop and go traffic on the Dolphin Expressway eastbound from the Palmetto Expressway to I-95. Lastly, if you're in the Homestead area, we're looking at slow traffic. Florida's Turnpike Extension northbound between Southwest 288th Street and the Homestead Toll Gantry. This traffic report is sponsored by the Florida Fish and Wildlife Conservation Commission. On the road or on the water, impairment puts lives at risk. Operating a boat under the influence can be just as deadly as driving a car while impaired and comes with similar legal consequences. Boat sober, Florida. Visit myfwc.com for more information. 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
18: So I found out some big news for Broward County. The Miami Broward Carnival is moving. So if you haven't heard, Miami Broward Carnival announced that it's

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1: What's up, Robbo?
0: I'm feeling good, but I have to tell you something. I'm officially removing Touch It Tuesdays. I'm officially removing it.
1: Dang, you're going to have a lot of people
0: only this
1: upset.
0: Week. Only this week. Only.
1: You're going to have a lot of people upset.
0: Only this week.
1: They always looking forward to
0: it. I know, fellas.
1: Hey, whoa. Wait, what?
0: Wait, I'm just saying. What? Fellas, we're going to have to postpone our Touch It Tuesdays, fellas.
1: Fellas, what?
0: Yeah. No. I'm going to tell you why on our side. Not the ladies. Ladies, y'all feel free to vibe. It is Libra season. It's Libra season. Fellas, you got to put it on pause for a second. I'm just saying. Hey, speaking of pausing it, I want to strengthen your relationship, all right? So I want to tell you about something. You can strengthen your relationship with a free, stronger, together's couple conference.
1: Okay, I like that.
0: You know what I'm saying? Because sometimes we go outside boundaries that we shouldn't go out of. Oh. And I don't want to bring up that, you know what I'm saying, right now, Juice? But today is a good day, Juice.
1: Yeah. Ooh, you can strengthen your relationship as well.
0: Yeah.
1: You touch it.

0: Yeah.
1: Why are so many players getting hurt so early?
0: Yo, am I the only one that's thinking this? Like, come on. I know there's a lot of people that feel this way. Nah.
1: I'm just hoping somebody on this CMG.
0: No, I'm just saying, like,

0: feeling good.
1: I'm feeling great.
0: We commercial free and we putting a grand in somebody's hand at 10 a.m. Just listen out for that keyword. You're going to have 30 minutes to enter it on that free and official 99 Jam Jab. And you could win $1,000 on a Tuesday.
1: That's what I'm talking about. I'm looking at the camera. I see K-Fox backing up her white Range Rover. My bad. I'm blowing it up.
0: Why
1: red.
0: Blowing everybody's spot up,
1: it
0: bro.
1: Might be black. Because I ain't got one, Juice.
0: It's a Taco Tuesday, baby.
1: It's a Tequila Tuesday.
0: It's a Turn Up Tuesday.
1: It's definitely a Touch It Tuesday.
0: Okay.
1: Let me get that, Juice.
0: Yeah, go ahead.
1: Get it. Touch it Tuesday things. Touch it Tuesday things. Let me get it. Hold on, Juice. We got to do what's trending, Juice. You playing around? You gonna get me fired?
0: No, chill. It's Tuesday. It's your favorite day.
1: I need to make it to Friday.
0: Listen, man. That commercial free, world famous. 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Yeah. Yes, Rabo. Let me know what's trending in 305, dog. Talk to
1: I
0: me.
1: Got you, Juice. A big shout out to South Florida sports fans because this season is about to be lit. Your Miami Marlins are on the road against the Chicago Cubs today through Thursday. Then we bring it all home to Lone Depot Park Friday for a three-game weekend series. I think we can get a couple of wins. Plus, the Florida Panthers open preseason Monday and beat Carolina in their first preseason game. Brady Tkachuk had a Gordon Howe hat trick in the victory. We could be champions again. Lastly, whether you're in Miami-Dade or Broward County, you want to have fun without going broke? Well, if you're in Miami and you got $0 to $10, you probably could pull up on Bayfront Park, Waterfront Park. Make sure to bring snacks. Why don't you just bring out the camera, take some pictures? Boom, a day of memories. If you're in Broward, Riverwalk, there's also a free water trolley, Las Olas, and you got the beach. And I know it's rainy season, but when it's not raining, the beach is beautiful. Great memories at a really low cost. How about that? Good morning, Pompano. We're waking up to 78 degrees with a high of 86. And good morning, Homestead. We're waking up to 78 degrees with a high of 85. I'm Snap, and this has been the Edmore Sawgrass Automos What's Trending Report. 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
3: Listen, Miami, we want y'all to get on a cruise with us. The boat coming from right here, okay? All we doing is hopping on, going to Bimini. We gonna chill in the Bahamas. Rick Ross, T.I., Keith Sweat gonna be on that thing. 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
2: Absolutely. All right, we're no strangers to rain in Florida, but just keep in mind there is a flash flood threat throughout today for South Florida, okay? Keep that in mind. All right, let's talk about these gas prices are high as hell. The AAA reports the average gallon in Florida now is at $4.28.
3: Why is no one talking about
2: for
3: this?
2: For regular.
3: I feel like it should be everywhere.
2: Man, listen, it's up 14 cents in a week, $1.38 more than it was at the end of February when we got into this war. And, yeah, man, gas is high as hell.
4: I miss my EV, man. I had an electrical car, man. I missed that
2: you
4: car.
2: Missed that now, right?
4: Yep.
2: See, you could have been driving around without paying for all that.
4: Yep.
2: And now look at you.
3: Yeah, I miss being able to walk.
2: Right. I feel that. All right, Miami, that's it for us. We're going. We're out the door. But don't you worry at all, man. She got an afro, and she's up next, man. K-Fox is ready to slide into the studio.
3: That's that girl right there.
2: Mm-hmm. Make sure you stick around with K-Fox. She's going to hold you down inside of these midday hours like she always does. And as far as us, if you want to tap in, do it on social media.
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1: 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We back at it. It's K Fox, the voice of the city on 99 Jams, Miami's number one for hip hop and R&B. But you want this money? A chance to put a grand in your hand is going down in a few more minutes. Just pay attention to that keyword. I got your

0: the Fox Report is on deck. We locked in until 3 p.m., but what you know about these throwbacks?
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0: Putting the grand in your hand now.

Yeah, Future. I feel like time is flying by. He just dropped his album in July, and it's already September 22nd. It's K-Fox on 99 Jams, the People's Station. This album's keywords to put a grand in your hand is boat, B-O-A-T, like Rick Ross is the boat. Biggest of all time, enter that keyword on our jams after your chance at a grand in your hand.

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1: Bonneau missed it, but now is making a major return. 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

We know what you need is this money, especially the way these gas prices are set up right now. It is absolutely insane. It's K-Fox on 99 Jams, Miami's number one for hip-hop and R&B. And next chance to put a grand

0: Yeah, Mariah the Scientist is definitely not a crime. Keep on loving, keep on doing all those things. It's K Fox on 99 Jams, Miami's number one for hip hop and R&B. And I want to show love to Anthony A. We just put a grand in Anthony's hand. And if you want to get like Anthony, your next chance to put a grand in your hand is going down at 12 p.m. But I got your passes to go see Victoria Monet for the Frequency of Love Tour. So let me take it to the streets. 99 Jams, what's up? Who's this?
1: Hi, this is Ariel.
0: What's up, Ariel? Where are you calling me from?
1: I'm calling from Boca.
0: All right, Ariel from Boca. What you got going on today?
1: Not much.
0: How old are you?
1: I'm 33.
0: Oh, you sound really young.
1: I know. I sound young and I look young.
0: That's beautiful. That is beautiful. You must have discovered the fountain of youth. Well, listen, girl, you are my ninth caller.
1: Yay.
0: Yes, Ariel. You are going to the Frequency of Love Tour starring Victoria Monet. It's all going down Saturday, November 7th at the War Memorial Auditorium in Fort Lauderdale, sponsored by Live Nation. What's the station playing the most music and has the most free tickets for the Frequency of Love Tour?
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1: 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Do it one time.
2: 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Uh-huh. If you didn't know, this the crib. Miami-Dade County. Shout out to DJ Uncle Al, yeah. Uncle Luke, yeah. T-Double-D, yeah. JT Money, yeah. The Diamond Princess, woo. The legendary Disco Rick, woo. Shout out to Prince Raheem. Yeah. Hey, yo, this what Miami sound.

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2: 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South

0: Yeah, so The Weeknd hit us with a pump fake. He tried to act like he was retiring from music, but he said, nah, I'm back. Skate Fox, All That He Night Jazz, Miami's number one for hip hop and R&B. And 12 p.m., we are giving you another chance to put that grand in your head. But right now, I got your passes for the Lauryn Hill Live Lyrics and Laughs 90s Edition Comedy Show. 99 Jams, what's up?
1: Hey.
0: Who is this?
1: Shante.
0: Where you calling me from?
1: Miramar.
0: What's up, Shante, rapping Miramar? What you got going on?
1: Nothing. At work.
0: Well, you sound like you are annoyed by some coworkers. Are you?
1: Gotta get on my nerves a little bit.
0: Well, let's

0: 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You got your passes for the Lyrics and Laughs 90s edition. You're my ninth caller, girl.
1: Oh, dang. That was good. I'm on this comedy show, yeah.
0: That's right. Go get your laugh on. Laughter heals the soul. You got Chubb Rock performing live, Mark Curry, Special Ed, Kwame, Moni Love, JT Money, Chill Will, and more. 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And it's going down September 26th inside the Lauderhill Performing Arts Center. And what's the station playing the most music and has the most free tickets for the Lauderhill Live Comedy Show?
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9: Would you rather have a car note that's $600 a month or that's $200 a month? 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

Yeah, keep them umbrellas handy, especially because of this rain coming down today. Scattered thunderstorms throughout the day. It's K-Fox on 99 Jams, Miami's number one for hip-hop and R&B. 12 p.m., we are putting that grid in your hand. But if you want to shrink

head coming up at 12 p.m. at the Fox Report is on in less than 5 minutes. And a Love Island cast member left his significant other on the side of a road. I'm going to break it down for you inside the Fox Report right now, Bryson Tiller.

0: always in the know. It has your ear to the streets.
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3: All right, beautiful people, let's get into it. In case you missed it, and the story, me reporting on the story makes me so upset. A grand jury will not pursue charges in the death of Nolan Wells. This all happened yesterday. Forcefully rejecting months of speculation that race played a role in the death of the Mississippi teenager this summer. Now, just to refresh your memory, Wells, who was 18 years old, who was with friends, and I use that very loosely, very air quotation mark, okay? He was celebrating July 4th, and he was last seen on Horn Island, which is a reef off of Mississippi, only accessible by boat, and his body was found 2 days later. So no one's being held accountable for the death of Nolan Wells, despite the phone calls that his friends made when they needed to be told, despite the video that was shown, despite the alleged argument that they got into. This just really, really breaks my heart. Justice for Nolan Wells. Keep on saying his name. All right, on another note, I want to show love to singer Janae Aiko. She recently achieved her first number one album on Billboard 200 with Westside Whimsy. And she recently talked about how she incorporated the sound of healing into her album. Check it out.
4: Put sound healing into every track. I played sound bowls that are intended to resonate with the different chakras in your body, which the chakras follow the endocrine system, the glands, and all of that. It's a, you know, it's a sound has been proven to heal on the cellular level.
3: We definitely need all that healing, all of it. If you have not heard Janae Aiko's new album, Westside Whimsy, go check it out. It is dope. Love Island USA fans, Clark and Taylor have broken up, and if you were confused as to the reason why, Clark breaks it down. Listen.
5: We're having a little heated discussion, and at the end of that, I was left stranded. And
6: like stranded, like with nowhere to stay?
5: Okay. Yes. I asked him to, you know, pull over. I want to go home. Like, I'm in Oklahoma, but my flight is a couple hours away from now, and just take me home. And I was out of the car and I was left. And I, you know, was calling people, his family, to see who could come and get me, whatever. And I ended up at a hotel. One of his family members came to get me, thank God. And I didn't hear from him until the next day.
3: Okay, if what Clark is saying is true, that is unacceptable. I thought Taylor was raised way better than that. 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

0: Yeah, it's 99 Jams, Miami's number one for hip-hop and R&B. Coming to you on this Taco or Tequila Tuesday. Trying to put this grand in your hand. This hour's keyword is hot. H-O-T. Like I'm 38 hot.
1: Oh! Fox, you look amazing today.
0: You know what? Don't.
1: I love you. You
0: don't.
1: Look amazing.
0: No, you don't.
1: What you
0: You don't
1: mean?
0: Know what love is.
1: Excuse me. Don't,
0: What's love
1: don't
0: got
1: do
0: to
1: that?
0: Do with it? It's... Oh, perfect shirt. I got on my Tina Turner shirt today. I got on my Tina Turner shirt. What's love got to do with what you're talking about?
1: Yo, why
0: Let
1: you
0: me
1: got
0: explain
1: so much
0: to you why I'm 38 hot. So enter that keyword hot, H-O-T, on our Jams app right now for your chance at a grand in your hand. You got 30 minutes to enter the keyword hot, H-O-T, on our Jams app, okay? You know, never mind. I don't even want to tap into that energy.
1: Wow, what you mean? You've been giving the energy since I walked in this studio.
0: And why? Why?
1: You tell me why. I'm trying to figure it out.
0: So I'm chilling. I'm chilling at the crib last night.
1: I said you had a good day.
0: You want me to explain? I'm chilling at the crib.
1: No, can I see my piece?
0: No, because I said I don't even want to get into it.
1: How you doing?
0: I don't even want to get into it because it's going to make me even more upset. It's going to make me more hot.
1: How is it going to make you more upset? Go ahead. Tell the people why you're 38 hot.
0: So what happened was DJ Nasty 305 invited me to a seafood spot, which I love crab legs, okay? Then he disinvited me and then FaceTimed me with DJ Juice, and they over there eating the crab legs without me. So they ghosted me and then disinvited me and then rubbed it in my face. I was like, what? What did I do to deserve this?
1: Okay,
0: that about?
1: Let me ask you a question.
0: No, I'm asking you a question. What was that about? That's flaw.
1: Oh, really?
0: You flaw right with him.
1: So yesterday, how I was feeling, what, that wasn't flaw?
0: Why were you feeling like that?
1: Did you take me on Nasty to the Bruno Mars concert?
0: Nobody said anything about that. That wasn't the plan. The plan was I was already invited to go eat crab legs. Y'all was never invited by me to go see Bruno Mars.
1: You don't know what Nasty told me.
0: Okay, let's just get back into it. You flaw.
1: Hey, yo, fix your attitude.
0: I'm giving you a silent chimney for the rest of the day.

0: Grammys number one for hip hop and R&B. We inside the Midday Rush Mix. Yeah, I'm K Fox. That's DJ Flaw over there. And we trying to put this grand in your hand. You got about 4 minutes to make it happen. $1,000 can be yours. Hot. HOT. That is this hour's keyword to put a grand in your hand.
1: No,

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1: understand. 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
0: Bro, why are you so
1: Don't worry about it. Don't worry about it.
0: Bro, you're like a sour patch.
1: I don't like flaw activities. And you and DJ Nasty 305 were very flaw yesterday.
0: How are we flaw? We invited you.
1: I told you, I'm not going to get back into it. But listen, I'm letting that energy go. And I'm going to inhale positive energy. So I don't come over.

0: J Flaw over there, and we put in a grand in Geneva's hand. Geneva, congratulations. She picked up $1,000. We said what we needed her to do. She did it, and boom, she received. That's how it usually works. So congratulations to Geneva, because we put that $1,000 in her pocket. And your next chance to put a grand in your hand is going down at 2 p.m. And I got some tickets for you inside my 1 p.m. hour. Wu-Tang Clan is coming. And I want to put somebody in the building. So we will be playing Finish the Lyrics for these Wu-Tang Clan tickets with special guests Bone Thugs and Harmony.
1: Can you get my name right, please?
0: Your name is DJ Flaw.
1: That's not my name, bro. Why you keep calling me Flaw? Oh, the silent treatment? Okay.
0: I told you, you on timeout.
1: Timeout? Yo, what? Hey, bro.
0: You just caused a flagrant foul. Is that what they call it?
1: Flagrant.
0: Flagrant. Is that what foul? It is in sports, right?
1: Yeah.
0: You're a flagrant foul.
1: How am I a flagrant? Yo, whatever you and Nasty got going on, that ain't got nothing to do with me, fam.
0: You was right there rubbing. You literally was right there like, I'm eating these crab legs.
1: No,
0: and then they invited me and then disinvited me and then FaceTimed me while they was at the restaurant. That's flaw. It's wrong.
1: That you didn't. You got an
0: anyway,
1: invite.
0: Anyway, go ahead.
1: You got an invite.
0: Go ahead, man.
1: Hey, you know what? I'm gonna let you simmer. Okay, that's fine. You already know that world famous commercial free midday rush mix, all sponsored by Attorney Big Eye 1-800-HURT-123. Accident, crash, slip or fall, he always answers that call. Yo, Foxy, got it.
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Yeah, David Tams on 99 Jams, the People's Station. 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I'm Kay Fox, and if you are in a relationship, there is something going on September 26th that I think you need to be at. 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It is free. 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

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Chi-Chi, I'm up out of here right now. 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
1: 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You gotta love it. I know I do.

0: She's always in the know. It has her ear to the street. Well, let me take you to the neck of the woods of my hood. Yeah. It's the Fox Report with Kay Fox, the voice of the city on 99 Jams.
1: All right, beautiful people, let's get into it. In case you missed it, and the story, me reporting on the story makes me so upset. A grand jury will not pursue charges in the death of Nolan Wells. This all happened yesterday. Forcefully rejecting months of speculation that race played a role in the death of the Mississippi teenager this summer. Now, just to refresh your memory, Wells, who was 18 years old, who was with friends, and I use that very loosely, very air quotation mark, okay? He was celebrating July 4th, and he was last seen on Horn Island, which is a reef off of Mississippi, only accessible by boat, and his body was found 2 days later. So no one's being held accountable for the death of Nolan Wells, despite the phone calls that his friends made when they needed to be told, despite the video that was shown, despite the alleged argument that they got into. This just really, really breaks my heart. Justice for Nolan Wells. Keep on saying his name. All right, on another note, I want to show love to singer Jhené Aiko. She recently achieved her first number one album on Billboard 200 with Westside Whimsy. And she recently talked about how she incorporated the sound of healing into her album. Check it out.
2: Put sound healing into every track. I played sound bowls that are intended to resonate with the different chakras in your body, which the chakras follow the endocrine system, the glands, and all of that. It's a sound has been proven to heal on the cellular level.
1: We definitely need all that healing, all of it. If you have not heard Jhené Aiko's new album, Westside Whimsy, go check it out. It is dope. Love Island USA fans, Clark and Taylor have broken up. And if you were confused as to the reason why, Clark breaks it down. Listen.
3: We're having a little heated discussion. And at the end of that, I was left stranded. And
4: like stranded, like with nowhere to stay?
3: Okay. Yes. I asked him to, you know, pull over. I want to go home. Like, I'm in Oklahoma, but my flight is a couple hours away from now, and just take me home. And I was out of the car, and I was left. And I, you know, was calling people, his family, to see who could come and get me, whatever. And I ended up at a hotel. One of his family members came to get me, thank God. And I didn't hear from him until the next day.
1: Okay, if what Clark is saying is true, that is unacceptable. I thought Taylor was raised way better than that. And if you want some more Love Island USA, season 9 is dropping summer of 2027. 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

0: Somebody ever tell you that? Don't believe them. It's not happening. It's K-Fox on 99 Jams with People Station. But what is happening, hopefully, is this money. We're giving you a chance to put a grant in your hand right now. This hour's keyword is radio. 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R-A-D-I-O. 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
1: Let's get the party started. 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Friends to lovers need a part to star in. Like, wait, babe.

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1: Nah, I'm not gonna get on you. I let the people at Ely get on you, but I'm not gonna get on you. I let them do it.

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to him. 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
0: 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She should have came last night.
1: She said you invited her.
0: 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She decided not to come. Ain't my fault.
1: She said you disinvited her.
0: I did not disinvite anybody. I don't even know how to disinvite somebody.

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0: 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Iconic.

0: But you know we're going to put that grin in your hand today. 5 o'clock is going down. DJ Nasty 305 got my dog riding shotgun, DJ Juice.
1: Yo.
0: Called him the Crab Man, baby.
1: Hey, yo, you shout out, bro. You know Fox listening, bro. Why you doing me like that, bro?
0: Crab Man in the building. Now, Juice, I know you don't have children.
1: Nah.
0: Right? But I was running across the gram doing my little daily scroll, and I saw this video, and I ain't gonna front, the video disturbed me. Mm-hmm. Big time, okay? There's a father. He has his young daughter. Mm-hmm. Daughter's in eighth grade. She's 14 years
1: old. Eighth grade, you said?
0: Eighth grade.
1: Oh, wow.
0: She's 14 years old.
1: Okay.
0: He found out that his daughter got pregnant.
1: Ooh.
0: Check out the video.
2: What you mean you pregnant again, bro? You just graduated eighth grade. Come on, man. Put a scene with your mom. I'm not dealing with this shit. You got to get out of my house.
3: I don't care.
2: You got to get out of my house, bro.
3: I'll go with my mom.
2: You got to get out of my house, bro.
3: I'm going to go with my mom.
2: The first time you got pregnant, I was cool with that. I don't really trip. I'm like, you know, I'm fucking making mistakes. But you pregnant again? What you mean you pregnant again? Having all these kids.
3: I'm
2: right
3: only
2: now,
3: in eighth grade.
2: You're doing too much, bro.
3: I'm only in eighth grade. How am I going to get my
2: Well, speaking, bro. I mean, you got to get up out of here, bro. I'm not raising no... Bro, I'm not doing it, bro. I'm not doing it. I'm not... Bro, I'm not. Bro,
3: I'm gonna leave.
2: I'm gonna leave right now, bro.
0: Okay. So, young lady's pregnant, 14 years old, in the eighth grade. The father says, you got to get the hell out of my house. Because you're pregnant again. And key word now, he said again.
1: Yeah.
0: That's a key word. So it's not like the first time where you made a mistake. It's like,
1: yeah.
0: Again, it's multiple times.
1: I think a mistake is forgivable. You know what I'm saying? Like the first time you do it, you know what I'm saying?
0: But my question is the daddy wrong for saying she got to get out? Is he wrong for that?
1: Nah, I don't think he wrong.
0: Why you say that?
1: Because you did it once, that's fine. Okay, you know, I forgive it. We gonna make it work. You do it twice, ooh, fool me once, yeah, fool me twice.
0: Now, here's the problem I got, right? Because I'm a father. I got kids.
1: Yeah.
0: My issue is, that's my daughter. Good, bad, or ugly, that's my daughter. You know what I'm saying? If it was my son, it'd be the same thing. Good, bad, or ugly, that's still mine. You know what I'm saying? So I'm not going to throw them out there to the wolves like that and be like, oh, no, you got to figure it out on your own.
1: Nah, but sometimes you got to teach a lesson. You know what I'm saying? Like, you got to send them out, you know, and they can come back. But send them out because why you doing grown people business like that? You know what I'm saying? You did it once, okay. You doing it again? You know, it's a little different when you do it twice, coach.
0: Nah, I don't know about that. 866-991-JAMZ. In this particular clip, is the father wrong or right for putting his 14-year-old daughter out of his house? Call me and let me know. Let's talk about it.
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1: The beautiful Nikki Ramirez is in the building. She's going to give you that traffic.
2: Good afternoon. Let's start off with Broward County. We do have an accident. Hillsborough Boulevard, west of Federal Highway. The accident is actually on Southeast 9th Avenue. Moving over to Miami-Dade County, there's an accident on the Florida Turnpike. It's southbound at Northwest 12th Street. The left lane's blocked, and we have some stop-and-go traffic from Northwest 41st Street. I'm Nikki Ramirez, and this is 99 Jams, the People's Station.
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0: EFT right here on 99 Jam, the People Station. You know we're going to put a grin in your hand today at 5 o'clock. DJ Nazzy, 3 or 5, got my dog, the Crab Man in the building, DJ Juice.
1: Crab Man, yeah, that's me.
2: Yo, I can't stand you.
0: Yo, man, we hanging out today, but there's a video that's actually going viral about a father putting out his 14-year-old daughter. Check it out.
3: What you mean you pregnant again, bro? You just graduated 8th grade. Come on, man. Put a scene with your mom. I'm not dealing with this You gotta get out of my house.
4: I don't care.
3: You gotta get out of my house, bro.
4: I'll go with my mom.
3: You gotta get out of my house, bro.
4: I'm gonna go with my mom.
3: The first time you got pregnant, I was cool with that. I don't really trip. I'm like, you know, I'm gonna fucking make mistakes. But you pregnant again? What you mean you pregnant again? Having all these kids,
4: I'm
3: right
4: only
3: now,
4: in eighth grade.
3: You're doing too much, bro.
4: I'm only in 8th grade. How am I gonna get my own?
3: Well, speaking, bro. Man, you got to get up out of here, bro. I'm not raising those, bro. I'm not doing it, bro. I'm not doing it, bro.
4: I'm gonna leave.
0: Right now, bro. Crazy video, right, Juice?
2: Yeah, that's wild.
0: Super wild, man. But my question is today, is the father wrong for putting out his 14-year-old 8th grade daughter?
2: I don't think he's wrong. You do it once, it's forgivable. Twice? Out of there.
0: 866-991-JAMZ. Let's go to these phone lines. My man Trey out of Broward, what are your thoughts, bro?
5: Oh, hell no. And I'm going to tell you a couple reasons. One, it's the second time, but the first time he should have put left to understand this ain't where it play at, right? I understand you got kids. I got girls, too. I got a 16, a 15, and an 8. Listen, you don't play those games. He ain't wrong.
0: Nah, that's what's up. Hey, I appreciate the call, baby.
5: Nah, no problem. I love the show. 99 Jam's the realest.
0: Much love, baby. Now, let's take this thing to Coral Springs. My girl Spicy is on the line. Spicy, what are your thoughts about this?
6: Hey, that's a hard question because she should have known the first time after she got pregnant. Did she actually have the baby or did she get an abortion? She should have known from the first time. You out there, you having sex and you're not using condoms. Come on now.
0: Yeah, something ain't right.
6: $10 of condoms.
0: You better use them ASAP. But the thing is, my problem is in this situation, I don't know if I could put my daughter out because at the end of the day, what is he teaching her in that house after she got pregnant the first time?
6: Yeah, you're absolutely right. I don't know about putting her out. But her, boy, I don't know.
0: When
6: she had
0: the
6: baby, I beat her ass.
0: That's what's up. But thank you for calling, baby.
6: You're welcome, baby. Y'all have a good day.
0: You too. He said, I would have whooped that. Oh, Lord. 866-991-JAMZ. You heard the clip. The question is the father wrong for putting out his 14-year-old daughter, 8th grader, even though she's pregnant again? Let me know.

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1: Let's get jammed, fam.

0: Man is in the building. Yeah. DJ Juice.
1: Yo.
0: What you mean? You got to embrace that.
1: I did already, man.
0: You're the crab man. That's what you are today, the crab man.
1: All right, man.
0: Shout out to Pablo's, man. Much love to Pablo's. Big up to them. Now, Shay, look who just walked in the building.
1: Uh-oh.
0: The big homie, Mike B.
2: Hey, I hear y'all talking some talk over here.
0: Nah, we just vibing, man. Shout out to Mike B from the back.
1: I ain't rocking with him, bro.
0: Nah, listen. No man, fantasy football
2: we're
0: talk.
2: We're not going.
0: Not
2: man,
0: right now.
2: We're not talking about it.
0: Not right now. You got whooped. Take the L. It's all good.
2: What are we talking about, fellas?
0: So, what we're talking about is there's a video that's going viral of a young lady. She is 14 years old.
2: Uh-huh.
0: She's in the 8th grade. Just so happened, she got pregnant.
2: Wow.
0: Right? This ain't like the first time this happened. This is the second time this happened.
2: She got pregnant twice.
0: Right. Second time.
2: 14.
0: 14 years old. Now, her father says, you got to get out of my house.
2: Okay.
0: Go back to your mama. Get out. I don't give a damn where you go. You got to get out of my house. For me, personally, that poses a problem because I'm a daddy.
2: As am I.
0: As you are, too. You're a girl dad.
2: 8-year-old baby girl just turned 8 on Saturday.
0: That's an uncle. You know, a round of applause for your beautiful baby
1: girl. L Boogie, happy birthday, baby.
0: Round of applause, yes. So, Mike B, the $1 million question is, because this kind of hits home for you.
2: Yes. So what are you asking me, Nasty? God forbid, as I knock on this wood right now,
0: right.
2: God forbid my baby girl comes home in the 8th grade at 14 years young
0: and she and says, Daddy, I'm pregnant. Do you put her out your house?
2: No, negative. No. That's not even a thought.
1: But that's the first one. Like, the first time is forgivable. We talked about this already.
0: If it was the second time, Mike B.
1: Damn, the second time, you got
2: to
1: go
2: if
1: somewhere.
2: If baby girl came to me for the third time, right? After messing up, because in this thing called life, as human beings, we mess up sometimes, multiple times.
0: Right.
2: I'm not putting my daughter, out to the streets. No. Now, we're going to have some serious lifestyle changes.
0: Very serious.
2: You know, there's going to be a lot of sacrifices and eliminating of current situations. But that's baby girl. That's the fruits of my loins. Like, I'm not putting her out to the streets. For what? Savages like you, Juice, can continue to...
1: Whoa. Savages like me. I'm a wholesome man. Okay?
0: Oh, my God. 866-991-JAMZ. Is this father, is he wrong for putting his 14-year-old daughter out of his house?
1: Damn,
0: is he wrong?
1: Like me? Savages like me? I ain't no savage, man.
0: Let's go to these phone lines, man.
1: Hide your wife. Hide your kids.
0: Oh, boy. Let's go to these phone lines. My girl Tamara on the line from Miami Gardens. What are your thoughts, baby?
3: Well, we're gonna look at the bigger picture. The bigger picture is, again, okay, the first time it happened, okay. Second time it happened, where was the birth control?
0: Right.
3: Where was the birth control? Who's getting this 14-year-old pregnant? So if he gonna put out, he need to put himself out, too, because I feel like the second time he got pregnant, too.
0: Yeah. Yeah, I like that.
3: So he shouldn't put, I don't think he should put her out in the street. I just think that, you know, he's upset right now. He needs to find out who's getting his daughter pregnant. That's what he needs to find out. So he put her out.
0: I agree 1,000%.
3: He could be putting her out there in the arms of a grown man that could be taking advantage of her. So it's a bigger picture here.
0: Yeah.
3: So no, I don't think he should put her out.
0: Okay.
3: I think he should find out who's sleeping with his little daughter.
0: That part. I like that. Well, thank you for calling, baby. I appreciate you, boo.
3: No problem.
0: Oh, man. This is getting juicy over here. Let's keep this conversation going on that 99 Jams app using an open mic feature. Is this father wrong for putting his 14-year-old daughter out of his house because she got pregnant? Not once, but the second time. Let us know, y'all.

0: 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It's going down. 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
2: The beautiful Nikki Ramirez is in the building. She's going to give you that traffic.
3: Good afternoon. Let's start off with Miami-Dade County. We do have an accident on the Florida Turnpike. It's southbound at Northwest 12th Street. The left shoulder is blocked, and we have slow-moving traffic from Northwest 41st Street. Also in Dade County, State Road 112 Airport Expressway westbound, right at US 27th. We have emergency vehicles blocking the right lane. Moving over to Broward County, there is an accident. Oakland Park Boulevard, right at Northwest 21st Avenue. And the accident's actually on Oakland Park Boulevard. Also in Broward, Sterling Road, right at Park Road, there is an accident. 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
29: So me go, so then...

It's to Wild Out with my dog Nick Cannon. He'll be in the city November the 28th, live at the Kaseya Center. It's going to be a vibe. You want to hang out with Nick Cannon? Hit me up right now.

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0: Yeah, Tim's with What You Need right here on 99 Jams, the People Station. You know we're going to put that grand in your hand today at 5 o'clock, baby. Who's this?
1: This is Casey.
0: What's up, Casey? How you doing, baby?
1: I'm good. How are you?
0: I'm amazing. Where you calling from?
1: Palm Beach.
0: Palm Beach, the 568. Yes, ma'am?
1: Yes, sir.
0: Casey, you ready to hang out with Nick Cannon?
1: Yes, sir.
0: Oh, yes, yes. Okay. So you going to hang out with Nick Cannon? Great. God, I'm

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1: 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Just Do It, Miami.

0: Boezy right here on 99 Jam, the People Station, putting the grain in your hand. Today's going down at 5 o'clock. Now, Miami, Thanksgiving weekend going to be on fire. Not like fire, but fire, you know? The Pompano Fall Fest is back. It's going to be live at Choirs Water Park out there in Deerfield. Thanksgiving weekend, the whole weekend, 27th and the 28th of November is going to be crazy. Cupid is going to be there. He's going to do the Cupid Shuffle and all of that. My brother Lloyd is going to be in the city. Ply is going to be here. I just got the word. I'm going to be on the turntables. And I may do a little performance. Who knows? You know how I am, Miami. When I get on that stage, it'd be a little different. Well, in 8 minutes, I'm going to tell you exactly how to get them tickets at the Pompano Fall Fest. You understand me? That's how we going to rock right here on 99 Jams. Yo, T-Dog, what up, baby?
1: The No missed it, but now is making a major return. 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
1: The beautiful Nikki Ramirez is in the building. She's going to give you that traffic.
3: Good afternoon. Let's start with Miami-Dade County. We do have an accident on the Florida Turnpike. It's southbound right at Northwest 12th Street. The left shoulder's blocked, and we have some slow-moving traffic from Northwest 41st Street. Also in Dade County, on the Airport Expressway westbound, right before US 27th, which is Okeechobee Road, there are emergency vehicles blocking the right lane. Moving over to Broward County, we have an accident in Oakland Park. It's Oakland Park Boulevard.

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0: We're going to put that grand in your hand. 5 o'clock is going down. But Miami, I got your tickets right now for the Pompano Fall Fest. November 27th, 28th. Quiet Waters Park out there in Deerfield. You want them tickets, hit me up. 866-991-JAMZ. But in order to get it, you got to play a special edition today of... We ain't this in a minute, baby. Easy to play cartoons. I'm going to play a clip of a song. Song is going to play, song is going to play, song is going to play. Next thing you know, the clip is going to stop. When that clip stops, you must continue singing the song with the correct lyrics. If you do so, you are going to the Pompano Fall Fest. All right? You ready? Here's the clip.
1: Let's dip a bottle of gin. Let's dip a bottle of gin. Let's dip a
0: bottle. 866-991-JAMZ. All you got to do is finish the clip with the correct lyrics.

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0: It's time to play cartoons. Who's this?
1: Hi, this is Jackie Jack.
0: What's up, baby? Where you calling from?
1: I'm calling from Fort Lauderdale.
0: Fort Lauderdale in the building, baby. Guess what, Jay? Got it up and down. You ready to go to the Pompano Fall Fest?
1: Yes.
0: Well, we are going to play in a special edition today of cartoons. I'm going to play a clip of a song. All you got to do is finish the song once the song stops.
1: Okay.
0: All you got to do is finish the lyrics. You do that correctly, you are going to the Pompano Fall Fest, all right?
1: Yay!
0: You ready?
1: Yes.

0: But I want you.
1: Da, da, da, da, da.
0: She's fine too, but I want you.
1: Now, my question is, does he say 5-2 or fine too?
0: I think he says fine too.
1: I think he says 5-2. You know, that's been a debate for God knows how long. When you go to the Pompano Fall Fest, how about you ask Lloyd? Because guess what, girl? You're going. Congratulations! It's all going down. Thanksgiving weekend, November 27th and 28th at Quiet Waters Park out there in Deerfield. Big salute to T-Dawg's Big Dreams Charity. And all you got to do, baby, is tell everybody in the city the station that has the most free tickets to hang out at the Pompano Fall Fest and Miami's number one for hip-hop and R&B.
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1: That's what I'm talking about, baby. 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And Miami, the winning does not stop. We are getting ready to play $1,000 Minute where somebody's going to get a chance for $1,000. 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
2: Today is Taco Tuesday, but guess what? It's going to be a happy day for my girl Tamara. Out of Hollywood, she can get $1,000. The only way she's going to get that thou, we got to play $1,000 Minute. Tamara, ain't that right, baby?
3: Yes, it is. Let's go.
2: Oh, Tamara was sleep snoring like no other. She up now, because it's time to get that money. Tamara, let's play $1,000 Minute.
3: Let's play.
2: All right, baby, this is very easy. I'm going to ask you 10 questions in 60 seconds. All you got to do is get them all right. If you do, today I'm going to hook you up with $1,000, okay?
3: Okay.
2: Now, for some reason, if you don't get all 10 questions right, every question you do get right, I'm going to give you $10 no matter what, okay?
3: All right. Okay.
2: All right, cool. Time is going to start as soon as I finish reading the first question. For some reason, if you get stuck, say pass. If we have time, we'll come back to the question, okay?
3: Okay.
2: All right. And remember, baby, the first answer you give is the first answer we got to take. Are you ready?
3: I'm ready.
2: Here we go. Question number one. What ocean borders the city of Miami?
3: Atlantic Ocean.
2: What does AI stand for?
3: Artificial intelligence.
2: Who invented the telephone?
3: Edison.
2: What is another nickname for Miami?
3: Magic City.
2: What area in Miami is known for colorful art?
3: Wynwood.
2: What kind of room has no doors or no windows?
3: What kind of room have no doors or no windows? Okay, pass.
2: What is the largest bone in the human body?
3: Femur.
2: How many hearts do octopus have? You have 5 seconds.
3: One.
2: Oh, Tamara, Tamara.
3: I know.
2: You were slumped sleep and you woke up and you got you some money, baby.
3: Okay.
2: But you didn't get the whole $1,000.
3: All right.
2: But it's all good, though. You know, it's all good, baby. Listen.
3: I'm grateful and blessed.
2: No, you are a blessed individual because we didn't get through all 10 questions. We got through 8 of them, and out of the 8, you got 5 correct. So we're going to hook you up with $50 today, baby.
3: Okay, thank you.
2: Yeah. But I'm going to give you the answers to everything you got wrong or passed on, okay?
3: Okay.
2: Who invented the telephone? The telephone.
3: Alexander Graham Bell.
2: There you go. You said Edison. I'm like, Edison? No.
3: Baby. I know.
2: And what, this was tricky. You had to really think about this one. What kind of room has no doors or windows? It's a mushroom.
3: Oh, dang. Oh, my gosh. There you go.
2: And how many hearts do octopus have? When I actually did my research, I was very surprised by this. But octopus have 3 hearts.
3: Oh, wow. I did not know that. Okay.
2: Yeah. See, I didn't know that either. When I did my research, I like, for real. Like, yeah, 3 hearts.
3: Mm, okay.
2: Listen, Tamara, you did a great job, baby. $50 ain't bad.
3: Thank you.
2: Did.
3: No, it's not. And it's more than what I had. So thank you so much, DJ Nasty.
2: I love it. So listen, I want you to do, and everybody in Miami and Broward County, get on that 99 Jams app, register to play $1,000 Minute. And the next time, Tamara, it ain't going to be $50. It's going to be $1,000 next time. All right, baby?
3: Yes, it is.
2: All right.
3: Thank you.
2: Now, before you go, I want you to tell everybody in Hollywood and in the city, the station that plays the most music in the station with the most free money, baby.
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2: The beautiful Nikki Ramirez is in the building. She's going to give you that traffic.
3: All right. Well, the weather's not helping us today. Starting off in Miami-Dade County on I-95 northbound between Northwest 79th Street and the Palmetto Expressway, we have some slow-moving traffic right now. Your delay is about 35 minutes. Moving over to Broward County, I-95 southbound between Commercial Boulevard and Sterling Road, we have stop-and-go traffic, and the delay right now is about 20 minutes. 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One pill gives you up to 12 hours of body pain relief, so don't let pain hold you back. 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I'm Nikki Ramirez, and this is 99 Jams, the People's Station.
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9: 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I'm trying to know if I can hit it from behind, though.
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The fat smack, you dig? Fat smack is called Butterbean right here on 99 Jam. Miami's number one for hip hop and R&B. I'm ready to put a grand in your hand right now. I'm ready. What about you? All you got to do, go to that 99 Jams app right now and enter the keyword dream. D-R-E-A-M, dream. Back in the day on South Beach, there used to be a club. It's called Dream. Remember that? Yo, Shook Shady, what's up? You remember that, huh? What up, Shook? Dream. D-R-E-A-M. You got 30 minutes to enter that.

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This L-I-V-E. Let's go, nephew.

0: against selector.
1: I just got the word, shot the GM print out there, I got it. 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

in Miami. 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Yo, Jason. Yeah. 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

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Jammy Joe, what you think? I go back in the club, it's game over. Dream. You got about, let's see what we got.

It's serious on this side. Serious. 99 Jam, baby. Miami's number one for hip-hop and R&B. Yo, Biggs, I ain't even using no headphones. I don't need them. That's how I feel today. World famous commercial free driving 5 mix, baby. Yeah. You got about 6 minutes left to enter that keyword dream. D-R-E-A-M, dream. That's the keyword, $1,000, baby. Yeah. It's too easy.

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So please be safe on them roads, all right? Johnny Promo finna walk in the building. That boy like, damn, Nasty going crazy. 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You're my brother. You come on now.

Jams, Miami's number one for hip hop and R&B. 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What time is it? Oh, damn it. 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I hope you got the keyword dream in before 5:30. I hope you did. If you did, great job. If you didn't, don't worry. Tomorrow we're going to do it again. 8 a.m. It's too easy. We're going to do it again, all right? Yo, Nito. Yo, Nito. My bad, bro. 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So my brother Nito shot the gym print. I was supposed to pick up some t-shirts like 3 months ago, and I been road running and road hustling. My bad, Nito. I'm going to come pick them up. I want to apologize. Live on the radio, Nito. My bad. I'm sorry, my brother. I'm so sorry. I'm coming to pick. I promise I'm going to pick them up. No cap. Neff, what's up, my boy? What they do? What up, Neff? Shout out to all the Haitians like

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Do they really want that? Yo, Nate, what's up, Nate? What they do? Everybody want me to go back in the club. I do that, it's game over for everybody. You dig? Fat boy, what's up? Everybody showing love. I appreciate the love, you dig? I appreciate you.

0: I don't play, boy. I may go back. Yeah. Shout out to the city of North Miami Beach. What's popping? Yeah. That's family over there. Danielle and Gene, what's up, baby? Huh? Yo, Greg, what up? What up? I'm coming to NMB real soon. Get ready. NMB, I'm coming. I'ma light the whole city up. You know how I do it. But it ain't about me. It's all about you. Yeah, J-Lay. I got some money to give away, J-Lay. More money. Easy money. You want the money? 7 minutes. You want the money? 7 minutes. I'ma tell you how you can get it. Right here, wet on 99 Jams. Oh!
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0: The beautiful Nikki Ramirez is in the building. She's going to give you that traffic.
2: Okay, good afternoon. Let's start off with Miami-Dade County. We do have slow-moving traffic in Kendall. It's on the Florida Turnpike southbound between Southwest 120th Street and Southwest 137th Avenue. Right now, the delay is about 25 minutes. Moving over to Broward County, we also have some stop-and-go traffic on I-95. It's southbound between Commercial Boulevard and Sterling Road. Your delay time right now is about 15 minutes. 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
3: It's DJ Nasty 305. Uh-huh. If you didn't know, this the crib. Miami-Dade County. Shout out to DJ Uncle Al.
4: Yeah.
3: Uncle Luke.
4: Yeah.
3: T-Double-D.
4: Yeah.
3: JT Money.
4: Yeah.
3: The Diamond Princess.
4: Woo.
3: The legendary Disco Rick.
4: Woo.
3: Shout out to Prince Raheem.
4: Yeah.
3: Hey, yo, this what Miami sound.

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3: Miramar.
4: You said it's raining out there?
3: It is, pouring out.
4: Oh, Tati, you got to be safe, baby. Be safe out there, okay?
3: I know, right?

0: Berry Studios are located in Montgomery, Alabama. Is that true or false?
1: False.
0: That is correct. It is false. Question number two. On our morning show here on 99 Jams, The Morning Hustle, the comedian on the show, his name is Kyle Santillan. Is that true or false?
1: False.
0: That is false. That's correct. All right. Question number three. Get this right. Gift card is yours, okay?
1: All right.
0: On the TV show Empire, there was a character that played on the show. His name was Lucius Lyons. Is that true or false?
1: True.
0: She said true. Okay. That's true, baby. Congratulations.
1: All right. Yay.
0: $100 is yours, booty. Money 11, mate. You got that, all right, baby?
1: All right, man.
0: Tell everybody in Miramar to stage you with the most free money in Miami's number one in hip-hop and R&B.
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Jam the People Station, putting a grand in your hand tomorrow morning at 8 a.m. And Kanye West is very excited today. He is very, very excited. And I will tell you why he's excited in 6 minutes.

remix right there at WGFT, right here on 99 Jams, the People's Station. We are putting the Grand Yan tomorrow morning at 8 a.m. Well, Kanye is excited, Miami. Why? Because in Chicago today, they unveiled Dr. Donda Westway. And that street is actually recognizing his mother, his fallen mother. Congratulations, Kanye. Make it say,

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CJ Hercules and DJ Lucky C gonna do what they came to do. 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

0: 305 with Just Do It right here on 99 Jams, Miami's number one for hip hop and R&B. Where it goes down tomorrow at 8 a.m. We putting that grand in your hand, baby. Where you sliding with the turn up partners on the grind, trying to lace you up with these tickets to go see Wildin' Out All the Way Live, man, for the Next Generation tour. Oh, yeah, it's gonna be a movie, baby. It's a girl, she jerk your leads.
1: And DJ Lucky C, we know that you wanna be in the audience yelling out, Wildin', hey. Wildin'. And we got you with this exclusive access. Call the number 9-866-991-JAMZ. 866-991-5269. It's going down Saturday, November 28th at the Kaseya Center. And we are looking out for you as we continue to vibe.

0: Love Story, Baby Chief, right here on 89 Jams. Miami's number one for hip-hop and R&B. Turn it up with your turn-up partners on the ground. Remind you, it's going down tomorrow at 8 a.m. because we going to put that grand in your hand, baby. But we sliding in a major way tonight because we got your tickets. If you trying to go to the Wildin' Out Next Generation Tour, baby, it's a girl, she jerk your leaves.
1: And the North Miami Monster DJ Lucky, see? The turn-up partners are looking out for Lucky. Call it number 999 Jams. What's happening?
2: Hello.
0: Hello. What's up, baby? What's your name? Where you calling from?
2: Hi, this is Zaya calling from Miami.
1: All right, the 305 is on the check-in. Congratulations, you are caller number 9.
2: Hey. Thank you.
0: That's right, baby. We got you, man. You going to the Wildin' Out Live Tour, the Next Generation Tour, man. It's going to be an absolute movie Saturday, November 28th at the Kaseya Center. You ready to turn up, right?
2: Of course. Uh-huh.
1: That's what we love to hear. 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
1: You better believe it. And in less than 10 minutes, we got to get into the Miami Minute, figure out what's trending in Miami-Dade and Broward counties. But before we get into that, let's get into the song that is appropriate for how this weather has been looking all week. Dave and Tim's Rain Dance.
3: Let's get the party started.

0: This is the Miami Minute. Everything Miami in 60 seconds. What's trending? What's turned? And what's got everybody saying, yo, what's going on? The Turnup Partners are talking about it on 99 Jams.
1: Yeah, Jams fam, we definitely got to get into it because Inner Miami just picked up a major new partner, and it's one Miami travelers know very well.
2: Inter Miami and American Airlines announced a multi-year partnership at MIA yesterday. American becomes the club's first official airline partner and a founding partner at the stadium. It's going to be super dope, man. The West Club at New Stadium is now called the American Lounge, and it takes up the whole West Stand, about 1,800 seats, plus American's AA Vantage members will be able to use their miles for access to select matches.
1: Hey, that's super dope, man. So if you're in a Miami fan with some AA Vantage miles sitting around, you might want to hold on to those. And the tiniest patients at Joe DiMaggio's Children's Hospital got dressed up and showed out for reading.
2: The NICU at Memorial Hospital Miramar held its 7th annual Read-a-thon, getting parents, families, and staff to read to newborns in the unit. This year's theme

0: could be a stressful time, and I know that all too well. All my babies were born premature.
1: Oh, man, yeah, that's too sweet, man. Shout out to those parents, nurses, and those little fighters, man. And the Canes are taking it all the way back to one of the greatest teams in college football history.
0: UM just unveiled throwback uniforms honoring the 25th anniversary of the 2001 National Championship team. And if you know Canes football, you know that the 2001 squad was different. Ken Dorsey, Andre Johnson, Clinton Portis, Ed Reed, Sean Taylor, Jeremy Shockey, and the list goes on.
1: Hey, man, once those hit the stores, those Canes fans are about to clear the shelves. And Jazz fam, that was your Miami Minute, and the Miami Minute is all sponsored by One Call Legal. 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That's 305-465-8733, and keep it locked. We on that grind, baby, right here on 99 Jams.
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3: My dog Ralphie represents Miami Gardens on the line. Ralphie says he can get $1,000. Ain't that right, Ralphie?
4: Yeah, we're going to get this right now.
3: In the game of pool, what color is the eight ball?
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3: What sneaker company is known for the Chuck Taylor shoe?
4: Converse.
3: Hey, but you know what? You didn't do bad, though. You didn't do bad. Yeah, man. But, Ravi, listen, we got through eight questions, and out of the eight, you got four of the questions correct. So today, man, we're going to hook you up with $40, Ravi.
4: I'll take it. 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
11: 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I told you it would be $200. Your car note was $210. I was a little bit off, but I was right there, right? Car note, $210 a month, and you got the car you wanted, and your credit was bad, and we didn't say nothing, we just gave you a chance, and we approved you, right? Oh, you gotta act like that's something, because your credit was real bad. I seen that repo on your credit, you don't pay nobody, and we still gave you a chance. Told us the repo is because you couldn't afford the car note, but gave you a note now that you can afford it. You're gonna pay.

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2: Uh-huh.
1: If you didn't know, this the crib. Miami-Dade County. Shout out to DJ Uncle Al.
2: Yeah.
1: Uncle Luke.
2: Yeah.
1: T-Double-D.
2: Yeah.
1: JT Money.
2: Yeah.
1: The Diamond Princess.
2: Woo.
1: The legendary Disco Rick.
2: Ooh.
1: Shout out to Prince Raheem.
2: Yeah.
1: Hey, yo. This what Miami sound.

0: Jay Nasty 305 right here on 99 Jams, Miami's number one for hip-hop and R&B, where it goes down tomorrow, 8 a.m. We putting that grand in your hand, baby. But you sliding with the Turner Partners on the grind, and in less than 10 minutes, we going to slide for Miami's most wanted top five countdown. And, of course, we going to talk our ish. It's your girl, CJ Galiz.
1: And DJ Lucky. See, yeah, man, it's her favorite time of the night. We're going to figure out what's the number one song in the city, and we're going to talk to our Jams fam, our Turner Partners. We're going to open up the phone lines, open up the free and official 99 Jams app open mic feature so you can sound off. But

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1: Pickable surprise, this that chicken cheese. Pickable. Let me FaceTime my op. I'm in the street. Pickable. Yes, AGs, I'm putting something to sleep. Pickable. 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